0: Hello and welcome to Shanghai Eye. Monday through Friday on Dragon TV, we bring you stories of sport and decode China. I'm Wang Ying.
1: And I'm Timothy Pope. We're going to have a look at business, technology, urban life, arts and culture, and sports, everything that's happening here in Shanghai. Artificial intelligence is rapidly entering every facet of life, making it increasingly important for the next generation to develop the skills and the judgment needed to thrive in an AI-enabled world. A government-backed challenge held in Shanghai offers one possible model for how to make that happen.

0: For these students, learning to work with artificial intelligence also means learning what to do when the technology does not behave as expected.
1: 抓取失败了，这个数学题筛选应该筛掉了。
0: They were among 856 young finalists selected from 46,000 entrants nationwide for the first national AI challenge for teens. Over 3 days in Shanghai's Huangpu district, students competed across 5 tracks, including embodied intelligence and large language models.
2: 通过人手动的操作，就是键盘前后左右，然后控制机械臂，然后让它进行一个夹取任务。
0: Participants ranged from 10-year-old primary school pupils to students in their final year of high school, with different tracks designed for different age groups.
3: 它让我懂得了如何用 AI 去提出问题和设计实验、验证结果，而不是去盲信 AI， 因为有时候 AI 也会给出一些错误的答案。
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0: The event reflects a broader national push to expand AI literacy and bring artificial intelligence more deeply into education.
5: 国务院在去年8月26号专门提出一个人工智能加的行动建议，其中有一个建议就是说要全民普及 AI 素养，而我们青少年首当其冲，因为智能时代的到来是不可抗拒的，而我们青少年的人工智能素养会决定我们这一代孩子他们的成长的高度和我们的大国的竞争力。
0: Organizers also invited more than 60 children from partner assistance regions and less developed areas to observe the final. For some, it was their first chance to experience a major AI competition in person.
6: 我们是来自东北嘛，然后带着我们的孩子来，就明显感觉到，人工智能的这种社会化的氛围，我们东北地区和这儿肯定是要有一定的差异的。但同时，我们因为我们的成绩取得的是不错的，所以我又发现了这个人工智能。应该说它带给未来社会的另外的一个非常好的一个方向或者是潜力，那就是它真的能够筛选出来一批未经过教育内卷的非常有潜质的孩子。
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0: The 3-day final also included workshops for teachers and researchers as well as sessions linking schools, universities and industry. At the closing ceremony, organizers launched a youth AI curriculum program and an outreach initiative aimed at making AI education more accessible.
8: 通过这一次大赛，我们更好地去理解了，只要技术是越向前，教育就更要有温度。因而未来我们也会把这一次赛事和赛道转化为课程，把资源转化为机制，把城市转化为课堂。
0: A new China Welfare Institute Children's Palace project has been approved as the physical base for youth AI development along the Huangpu waterfront.
9: 这个地方将来会作为青少年人工智能大赛的永久举办地，也是结合综福会的新宫建设，我们一起来打造人工智能产业的生态。
0: The challenge is approved by the Ministry of Education as a national competition for primary and secondary school students for the 2025 to 2028 academic years. It is expected to return to Huangpu annually.
10: Fresh from Spain's World Cup triumph, star midfielder Pedro González López, better known as Pedri, has embarked on the first China tour of his career. Traveling through Beijing, Suzhou and Shanghai, he explored Chinese culture while connecting with local fans and young footballers.
11: Cheers erupted inside the Museum of Art Pudong as Pedri entered the building. Cell phones were held high as people tried to capture the moment.Just days after winning the World Cup trophy for Spain, the star midfielder had traveled halfway across the world. Shanghai marked the final stop of his China tour.
12: La verdad que es un sitio que me gusta mucho. He estado mucho tiempo en Shanghai, pero creo que me lo he pasado muy bien con mi familia y sobre todo por eso he disfrutado. Me gusta mucho la comida de aquí.
11: At the fan event, Pedri reflected on Spain's World Cup victory and shared his impressions of China. He later joined fans for some games and some informal football skills challenges. Supporters also presented him with handmade gifts, many featuring his image alongside Chinese cultural elements.
13: 刚刚有两个小姑娘送了两个礼物，一个礼物是那个他们拼了20多个小时。

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2: Padley returned the gesture by signing shirts and footballs, bringing a warm sense of mutual appreciation to the gathering by the Huangpu River. His China journey had begun several days earlier in Beijing, where he visited the Great Wall and the Temple of Heaven and tried his hand at Chinese Diablo. In Suzhou, the trip blended Jiangnan culture with football. Padley dressed in traditional Han clothing, tried Cujun and Suzhou embroidery. On July 26th, he attended the national finals of China's high school football league. Before the match, he joined student players for a short on-pitch session. A few quick passes and moments of combination play were enough to break down the distance between a world champion and some of China's young footballers.
3: Bien, he disfrutado mucho. 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
3: Creo que todo el mundo pasa por esta etapa de formación. 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
2: This year's National High School Finals also drew record interest, with total attendance exceeding 20,000. Tsinghua University High School claimed the boys' title. The girls' championship went to Baoding No. 1 High School.
5: 颁奖嘉宾
6: Right on the iconic Bond, two major exhibitions are side by side, creating a spectacular collision of East and West. Ancient Ming and Qing Dynasty ceramics meet vibrant, flowing glass art from Venice, a cultural fusion that brings centuries of tradition and modern innovation. Today, we're taking you inside this exciting event where Venetian glass encounters Chinese porcelain.
2: Shanghai, the Bund, historic architecture, river views, and a glass seafood stall. This quirky installation is your entry to a dual exhibition at Jiushi Art Museum. Two floors, two completely different art styles. On the second floor, the landmark exhibition Glass just makes its Shanghai debut. Here, pioneering art redefines what glass can be.
7: 威尼斯粉，它是在玻璃中加入了大量的黄金，然后在烧制过程中，黄金会呈现的一种粉色。小小的作品，它实际上要重达350公斤。一个人在临终之前的一个微笑，非常宁静，非常有生命力。它的死亡不是一个终点。Launched
2: in 2009, Glass just has toured major cities around the world, rooted in 700-year-old Murano craftsmanship favored by Picasso and Chagall. The project brings Venetian glass art to Shanghai for the first time.
8: I'm a little bit familiar with Shanghai. I did already expositions in the 90s, actually. And I'm happy to be back. I have the feeling that you are finding this balance between nature and culture. The melting pot of culture gives us actually the inspiration to create something for the future.
9: The two cities are apparently very different, but there is a link between them. International cities shaped according to the water, so there is a dialogue between these two cities. Good art connects people.
2: Leaving the modern glass art downstairs, we move upstairs to the quieter, timeless world of Chinese monochrome porcelain.
10: 颜色釉瓷器呢，它的审美正好符合中国古代这种最高级的那种审美的这种观点啊。中国古代文人他们最强调的是绚烂至极、归于平淡。最高级的那种审美，它从来不是这种花里胡哨的堆砌，也不是那种浓墨重彩，而是归于最朴素、最纯粹的这种本质。The
2: show marks the first collaboration between Shanghai Museum and Jiushi Art Museum. 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
11: 我们上海博物馆呢，90%多的文物还在库房里面躺着的，所以呢，我们也是为了让文物活起来。九市有这么好的这种文化空间，把我们的馆藏的优势和九市的城市空间的优势强强联合。
2: Beyond the exhibition, Jiushi Art Museum integrates

0: Dialogue.
1: If you've got a question for us, you can find us on all of the socials. Remember to like and subscribe.
2: Yes, and we'd love to hear from you. And please do join us here on Dragon TV, Monday to Friday.
1: We'll see you next time. Bye-bye.

0: little Q。
1: I'm a she has a little Q。And when she is bad,
0: she is very very bad。
2: She is very very bad。
0: 怎么了
1: ？I want to go to WC。
0: No no no, listen to me. I want to go to toilet。
1: I want to go to toilet.
0: Toilet.
1: Teacher， 挺急的。
0: 啊，去吧。

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